0: Roger, Joseph.
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you cross Beach On Street and Crestwood Road, 60-year-old female, on a full, negative injuries, possible tailbone injury, actually, at 21. Responding Prairie 2, BLS 44, Pulaski Highway, near cross Beach On Street and Crestwood Road, 68-year-old female, on a full. At 2002, and you have driveway access on

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1: Acton out. You recall. Clear, sir.

critical on scene reporting took something out of the ovens an hour ago, and their CO alarm is sounding. No reported illness. The assignment is engine 13, engine 13, rescue 12, repeating team on fire response with a CO alarm. 14 Warren Drive, first party caller on scene reporting they took something out of the oven an hour ago. Their CO alarm is sounding. No reported illness. The assignment is engine 13, engine 15, rescue 12, cross-reaser, Maple Street, and dead end 2011.

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24503 on scene, multi-story duplex. I'll be out investigating, I'll be out with the homeowner. 50302, ma'am.

Michelle on EMS, first call in town, ALS on a priority. 154 Summerfield Garden, 78-year-old female for the altered mental. Repeating, Michelle on EMS, first call in town, ALS on a priority. 154 Summerfield Gardens for the 78-year-old female for the EMS. Cross street is Constitution Boulevard North, 10 out of 2015.

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Woodrow Fire Dispatch on the air to Stevenson Fire, respond. 177 Old Zor Road, report of a wire down. Channel 2 is your fire ground, repeating, Stevenson Fire, respond. 177 Old Zor Road, report of wires down. Channel 2 is your fire ground, your crossroads, Josie's Ring Road, Dagburn Road, 2041.

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1: Fire Company 5, respond to East Village Road and Longfellow Road for reports of a power wire down. Once again, Dispatch Shelton Fire Company 5, respond to East Village Road and Longfellow Road for reports of wires down. Time out 2048.
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2: Car 5 responding.
1: Car 5. Bob, I'm getting additional report of tree down with wires, IFO 41 Martinka.
2: Copy. I'll continue with Longfellow. You can tone out for the Martinka call. Separate ticket.

0: Lieutenant here is 34 Schofield Street for the reported large outside fire near a home. Repeating, it's for fire response 34 Schofield Street, direct to Castle Street and French Street. So large outside fire near a home. 2051.
1: 41 Martinka Drive for reports of a tree down on wire. Cross streets are East Village, Simon, Martinka, or Beardsley Margaret. Once again, repeating, Shelton Dispatch, Shelton Fire Company 5, respond to 41 Martinka Drive for reports of a tree down on wires. Time out 2051.

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1: Street and Mayfair Court. Going to be for the tree branch on wires arcing. You're going to operate on Fire Ground 2, which is now going to be available. That's Monroe Fire, Elm Street and Mayfair Court for the tree branch on wires on Fire Ground 2. Time now is 2015.

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0: We're going to pull up on shaft of three. To access this part.
1: Garble.
0: You're gonna pull up on Castle Street. Mike Russell will show you where to stop.
1: Okay, 10-4.
0: 702 on the air.
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1: Go ahead, Chief.
2: LT, I got long call covered. Why don't you go down and check out Martinka?
1: Right.
3: 10-4-3. 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Says the tree at his neighbor's house came down, took out some power lines, landed on his neighbor's car. He's unsure of the number. He's going to meet you out front.

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1: You got a numeric on that service line?
0: I believe it's 273. 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
1: Roger.
2: Bad flex hose on the back of her oven. 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
0: 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That's UI-5948. 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
2: Little. And your course, clear, please.

I respond for your first call in the area of Kimberly Lane, Myrtle Ave. PD is reporting a wire is on the unoccupied car. Unknown if it is live. The assignment for that call will be Engine 6 and Squad 9. Repeating, Ansonia Fire, for your first call in the area of Kimberly Lane, Myrtle Ave. PD reporting a wire is on an unoccupied car. Unknown if live. The assignment for that call is Engine 6, Squad 9, at 2109. Stand by for your second call. Fire for your second active call in the area of North State Street at State Street for the tree and wire down, unknown if live, unknown if on anything. Call comes in from the PD, no further information. The assignment for that call is Engine 3. Repeating, Ansonia Fire, for your second active call in the area of State Street and North State Street, PD reporting a tree and wire down, unknown if live, unknown if on anything. I have no further information for you. The assignment for that call will be Engine 3 at 2110.

Washington 6, you'll be responding. Kimberly Lane, Myrtle Ave for the reported wire down on an unoccupied car, unknown to fly. We are calling UI.

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1: Responding to State University.
0: 21, you're responding to North State and State. It's PD reported that the tree is down in the front yard and the wire is across the road. Bridgeport Ave to Fairchild Trailer Park for tree down with wire. Repeating, Shelton, dispatch to Shelton Fire Company 3, 12 Canyon Drive for tree down with wire. Time out 2111.
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0: Roger 21, you'll respond to Kimberly 22. We'll be going to North State and State, and the only apparatus I have on is Engine 6, which is also going to Kimberly.

0: on the air. Heading out to Longfellow and East Minute, East Village.
1: Lee and Myrtle.
2: Yeah, Roger.

0: tone it out. You guys go back.
1: I'm sorry, too much feedback. Try again.

0: try to find the actual address of this house because it's moved to Blackwood Street.
1: Engine, I could swing by company 3 and get the engine.

0: star 1.
1: We got the primary sound, three sound.
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0: 22, go ahead.
1: Yeah, I think we got a radio pop down here. I'm not picking you up very good. QI pole, Frontier pole 221. I have wires down, trees down in the front yard, service down to the house.
0: Update. And just to confirm, are you in front of 145 Myrtle Ave?

0: apologies. I was clicking the wrong card. Is that in front of 50 State?
1: New York. I'm having trouble picking up dispatch. What's the numeric you're at?
2: State, right hand side. I can't tell the address.
1: Pick that up. He's right in the corner, right hand side, but he can't get the street address.
0: Roger, I'll just use 50 North State Street. Unfortunately, they can't accept intersections as valid addresses.
1: But they can't accept phone numbers.
2: All right.
3: Crosser is in there.
1: They can look it up. They know how.
3: To respond, or are you all set? Get live, Jim. 10-4. Engine 5 ESI, we're standing by in quarters if anything else comes in.
0: Roger, Engine 5, thank you much. 2120. Roger, you're on scene. Myrtle Ave.

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1: Roger, answer 11, you're off the quarters, 21-21.
0: Shelton engine 23 on scene.
1: Roger.

0: ground through the shelf. Frontier pole 1775. Frontier pole 1775. We have a large tree down. Took service with it. Still connected, full powered.
1: Roger.
0: Monroe 72 is in the area. You want us to go around the shack park?

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1: We're in the area. 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
2: Roger.
0: And that pole is snapped in half.
2: Roger.
0: Just check on the units that are going to be involved. You can place it on control, we'll be in service momentarily.
2: Roger.
0: Did you leave anybody back with the ladder?
3: Yeah, 10-4-6-0-2 is on it.

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1: We are back in service as a full crew headed back to the east side.
0: 10-4.
2: 702.
3: Yeah, we don't see nothing. This is going to be intermittent until the rain stops. 702 is

0: dispatch calling 702. Just wanted to confirm, if PD gets more calls on that area, do you want them to pass it to us and have you guys respond, or?
1: Fire, sure. If it's just sparking because the small branches are in, no.
0: Great, Chief. Thank you, sir. You have a good night.
1: You as well.

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0: do caution tape was placed. You're clearing the scene, and I'll update you. I 2131.
1: PD's going to stand by until UI shows up. North State Street is closed at State Street.
0: Runner, same story as 21. PD will stand by until UI shows up, and North State Street is closed at State Street. 2131.

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1: Kimberly, Kimberly Lane is closed at 145 to the dead end.
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1: Ladder 7 is off near quarters.
0: Ladder 7, you're off near quarters, 2134.
1: We take off, close off East Village at Longfellow and also at Shark Park. All fire is going to go available.
0: Roger,

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Cross streets are Rosedale Circle and Holly Lane, time out is 2156.

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Engine 6, Medic 1, EMS Charlie response. 66 Sandpiper Crescent, cross of Seahawk Court and Sandpiper Circle.

Yellowstone Drive, 6-year-old male with chest pain, repeating. Shell dispatch on the MS ALS priority response. 45 Chamberlain Drive, Tulip Lane, Cobblestone Drive, 6-year-old male, chest pain.

Channel 2, feed fire down. Meeting to set the Monroe fire response. 31 doors drive for the wires down. Channel 2, feed fire down. Cross street guards, the dead end, and Milo drive, 22:06.

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Bassett Street. Third party caller not on scene, doesn't know the address, reporting there's a water leaking into the electrical system. The assignment is Engine 6, Squad 9. Repeating, Ansonia Fire, respond 10 Bassett Street. Third party caller, not on scene, doesn't know the address, reports there's water leaking in the electrical system. The assignment is Engine 6, Squad 9. Cross streets are May Street, Crescent Street, 2220. Caller is attempting to walk back. She ran away. She doesn't know the exact address. I'm not sure if this information will be helpful to you. She said it was the house that burned down. It's now three townhomes. She has no way to access the apartment, but says there's a bunch of water leaking into the electrical system.

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1: Over to Milford, engine 635 Alpha, going to pick him up.
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1: Victor 40, we're going to Bridge 43 Alpha.
2: Everything's normal from
0: Alpha Delta side. There's a hydrant right in front of the building. I will be out investigating.
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0: Roger.
4: Hopefully she can direct you, but also says she can't get into the apartment.

0: calling Jessica. I have the right address, 57.
1: Please see proper address, 57 Bassett Street, engine 6. That's your address.

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1: FD, copy, thank you.

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1: 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I let you know they're en route.
0: Sorry, I had my mic turned down. I didn't hear you.

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1: I'm sorry, Victor 40, can you repeat?
0: Arrival Bridgeport.
1: Roger, thank you, 2240.

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0: 终于。Hi, we were able to find the key holder. They let us in. There was a water leak in the second floor bathroom. We turned off the water and the electricity. We metered. No gas leak. The apartment C tenant is trying to get in touch with the landlord. Let him know. All units can return to service. I'll have the report. I'll be back in service.
1: Roger 21, you spoke with the key holder. There was a water leak. Water was turned off. The tenant in unit C is going to get a hold of landlord. All units are clear. You'll have the report. You're back in service 2246.

California Rescue Medical Service, respond 31 ALS, 119 South Cliff Street for the 25-year-old female, water broke, C-section scheduled for Thursday, repeating, Antonio Rescue Medical Service, respond 31 ALS, 119 South Cliff Street for the 25-year-old female, pregnancy, water broke, C-section scheduled for Thursday, Cross Street, Cottage Ave, New Street, 2247,

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Zulu 2 is your medic. 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

Tucson, dispatch me here, Tucson EMS, if you're second tone, for Wesley Heights Road and Long Hill Avenue, for the mental health emergency. Repeating, Sean, dispatch me, Sean EMS, if you're second call in town. BLS to respond, normal travel, to the intersection of Wesley Heights Road and Long Hill Avenue, for the mental health emergency. Your timeout is 2255, call being passed to each other.

0: 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Command's terminated. I'm off here.
1: We received your update 704. 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
2: 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Meet the PD on scene. You're cleared in for the 25-year-old female. EDP repeating. Storm Sandy's response. Mutual aid initial. Priority 2 BLS. Intersection Long Hill Ave, Wesley Heights Road. Meet the PD on scene. You're cleared in for the 25-year-old female. EDP 2302.

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Meet the PD on scene. You're cleared in for the 25-year-old female EVP.

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1: Victor 40,
0: we're clear, heading back.
1: Received. I'll show you clear, heading back. Storms is taking the call on

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2318.

0: 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Fluids down. 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Time out 2319.
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1: 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Per PD, it's a car versus pole, two occupants.

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1: Two Victor 20, I'll change 2320. 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

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We've got a single comp EA airbag deployment. Car's on its wheels. 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
1: Clear with an MRI of 10.

is here. They're going to drive up to the left behind the bomb.

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As reported, one single car. Oil pan from the vehicle has been ruptured. Speed drive was applied. No storm drain detected. All units will be clear.

0: 们。
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0: 307. 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
1: That's fine. 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
0: Very safe.

Okay, assignment is engine 11, engine 15, utility 10 is getting Seymour fire response in the area of 2 French tree for the dead tree rubbing a primary sparking sometimes. The assignment is engine 11, engine 15, utility 10, cross streets of Highland Ave, Coconut Street, 0001.

reported dead tree rubbing a primary, sparking sometimes. The assignment is N11, engine 15, utility 10, repeating Seymour fire. Respond in the area of 2 French Street, who reported dead tree rubbing a primary, sparking sometimes. The assignment is N11, engine 15, utility 10, Cross Street to Highland Ave, over at 3 0003.

0: 503 to Seymour. I have a phone number for you. It'll be at front 567.
1: Alright, Frontier Pole 2567. Ticket was submitted via the online portal.
0: I don't think it's going to need a response tonight, but they're definitely going to have to come. Chris, is it back?

0: said here, just have them notify Eversource and Frontier that they are going to have to come trim this limb back that is affecting the wire, but there's no hazard here for us.
1: Notify, and it's just from here they have to trim the limb. There's nothing to fire to do. 0009.

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offering 7,100 discount. Unit Charlie 19, it's going to be for a medical alarm with no contact. 47-year-old man.

West 12 Main Street at the train station. PD reporting a mail party in a green Subaru slumped over there en route. Repeating, storm ambulance respond 31 ALS 12 Main Street at the train station. PD reporting a mail party in a green Subaru slumped over there en route. Crash streets are Main Street and Ramp 0026.

0: Mike, dispatch, intersection Quorum Ave and Hill Street. Shelton dispatch on the I-2, Shelton EMS, first call in town. Be able to respond on a priority intersection of Quorum Avenue and Hill Street for a motor vehicle accident with unknown injuries. Repeating, Shelton dispatch on the air, Shelton EMS. First call in town, BLS to respond on the priority intersection of Quorum Avenue and Hill Street for a motor vehicle accident with unknown injuries. Your timeout is 0027 hours.
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ALS respond on priority, 100% drive, Renaissance, unit 410, 83-year-old male for the heart problems, repeating shunt dispatch near Shawnee EMS. 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

0: Ground dispatch to Victor 20, you're going for the reported motor vehicle accident, unknown injuries, intersection of Quorum Avenue and Hill Street, called in by PD. Show dispatch to Victor 40, you're going for the 83-year-old male, history of CHF. His son believes he is experiencing another episode. His last one was last week. Was just discharged from the hospital.
1: Copy. 20, good copy.

Delta Victor 40. Just so you're aware, we were at this apartment on the May 28th, the same issue, transported to the East Priority 2.

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1: 40, what?
0: Received apartment 410.
1: 410, 410.

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0: Let me see.
1: We are in
0: Receive me next week.

sub, this is Shield EMS. 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Bridge Street, Howell Avenue for hand laceration. 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
1: Excuse my apologies. You're going to be going for the 27-year-old male who was drinking at the pub and how. Unknown how he received the laceration outside. Bystanders are reporting the blood was pouring and gushing out. It is now controlled with direct pressure. This should be in front of the Vibes Hair Salon on the corner of Bridge Street and Howe Avenue.
0: Good copy.
1: Yeah.

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1: We're clear. 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
0: Received 40.

30 Emma Street. It's an 82-year-old female assault. Repeating. Seymour Ambulance is on 32 US 30 Emma Street, 82-year-old female fall, cross street Seymour Ave, Rocky Glen Street, 139.

see if she's able to get the door.

Shelton dispatch on the air to Shelton EMS. First call in town, a lost responder priority 44, Little Fawn Drive, 64-year-old female in the fall with a head strike and diabetic issue. Repeating, Shelton dispatch on the air, Shelton EMS. First call in town, a lost responder priority 44, Little Fawn Drive, for the 64-year-old female on the fall and identified. And diabetic issue. Your timeout is 1:44.

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0: 41.
1: Actually, I'd say 151.

0: female, ETOH, unconscious. Priority 1, 119 Pulaski Highway, parking lot of Warsaw Park. A 20-year-old female, unconscious, CTOH, Benton Bound. 153, WQLK253.
1: Bravo
0: 10 responding with Pi Zulu 2 in the parking lot. A third party caller received a call from the scene that the 20-year-old female is unconscious.
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1: Bravo 10, we're clear, Griffin, in
0: Roger, Bravo 10, you're responding priority 1, BLS 31 Greenfield Drive. 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

10-4, car 4, squad 1, interstate 51, roses, no words for the fire alarm. Mom came in, fire alarm indicating smoke. Key holder will be on in 7 minutes.

Command for Sun Priority 2, BLS and stage. 328 Derby Ave at the Quail and Ale. PD reports a female party, EDP walking the roadway, acting erratic. They're en route requesting a stage. Repeating, Storm Team Answer Sun Priority 2, BLS and stage. 328 Derby Ave at the Quail and Ale. PD reporting a female party, EDP walking the road, acting erratic. They're en route, they're requesting you stage. Cross streets are Mansfield Street, Academy Hill Road 257.

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Prajemassa, sir. 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Repeating, respond Party 1, ALS. 162 Harold Ave, 50-year-old female, difficulty breathing, cross streets, Florence Ave, Howard Ave, 325.

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0: Yeah. 326.

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Medic 3 is transport 1 VLS, Bill Council, Edge Report Center.

dispatch, Storms Ambulance, need to respond, priority 2 BLS, 22 O'Sullivan Road, 70-year-old female, general sick. Repeating, Derby Dispatch, Storms Ambulance, need to respond, priority 2 BLS, 22 O'Sullivan Road, for the 70-year-old female, general sick, 636.

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This is Shelton EMS. Your first call is on ALS Center Priority, 47 Fort Hill Avenue. It's a 28-year-old male with difficulty breathing. Again, that's Shelton EMS. Your first call is on ALS Center Priority, 47 Fort Hill Avenue for the 28-year-old male with difficulty breathing. Cross streets are going to be George Street to West Street. Your time is 8:05.

0: 47, 14-11, a 28-year-old male reported sinus congestion, hard to breathe.
1: Victor 40 on scene.

Walnut Street and Mother's Court. Year-old male chest pains from his arrest. Repeating in response 31 ALS, 18 Chamberlain Road. You're going to Walnut Street, Mother's Court for the 36-year-old male chest pains from his arrest.

Squad 1, medical alarm, 73 Jepson Drive, cross of High Street and West Town Street.

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1: Be off the river.

Dispatch Shelton EMS, your second call in town, 22 Robert Frost Road, the 68-year-old male on the sick. Again, that's Shelton EMS, your second call in town, number 22 Robert Frost Road for the 68-year-old male on the sick. Your timeout is going to be 0824.

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Repeating, Seaway Dispatch, Seymour, ambulance, need to respond, Tech-Max, of Collin Town, 91 BLS, 133 Walnut Street, the Norman Ray House, unit number 3, for the 60-year-old female, unknown medical, neighbor called, hears cries for help, unit number 3. Second full crew is needed at 922.

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1: Can you show engine 6, ladder 7, on the air, in service, with a delayed response for training?
0: Engine 6, ladder 7, on the air for training, receive delayed response.

Second call in town, ALS priority, 35 Dogwood Drive, for a 69-year-old female on a fall. Being shown the US second call in town, ALS priority, 35 Dogwood Drive, for a 69-year-old female on a fall. Crash into Ripton Road and Poplar Drive, timeout 936.

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1: Alright, we see 40, you're going to be going for a 69-year-old female, 35 Dogwood Drive. She fell last night down approximately 10 stairs, has a broken arm and possibly broken ribs with a punctured lung. Daughter's concerned with the increased work of breathing and suspension on her stomach.

0: Stone EMS, third call in town, ALS priority, 37 Cinderball Heights, 4G, 74-year-old female on the possible stroke. Fitting dispatch to Stone EMS, third call in town, ALS priority, 37 Cinderball Heights, 74-year-old female on the possible stroke. Crossing through Meadow Street and dead end, timeout is 943.
1: Project 214.

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1: Hi, Victor, 14, going to Central Box.
0: Fire to 14 around.
1: We don't have any other transport units on. You'll need mutual aid for that.
0: Roger, I'll get mutual aid.

0: dispatch to Victor 14.
1: Okay.
0: 14, I got 30 just coming available from Yale. You want them to respond?
1: Yes.
0: Delton, 37, Sinsabaugh Heights. The 74-year-old female, question stroke. Repeating, Derby Dispatch, Storms Ambulance, need to respond. 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

0: heads up, we're going to be there in about 25 minutes.
1: Receive break 14, you copy, Dart?
2: Got it.
1: Dispatch units responding 37 through the Ball Heights. Going to be a 74-year-old female. Reported originally the possibly feeling a high blood pressure and hot. She did advise she took a baby aspirin. Upon screening, she answered and failed the stroke screen.
0: Copy. That was number 37.
1: Yes, sir. Number 37.
0: All right, see you, sir. I think I'm on scene.
1: Roger, on scene.

0: 5 Victor 40. 5 Victor 40.
1: We're going to be clear with the refusal, AMA, and back in

0: decibel height. Going to be an 89-year-old female on an allergic reaction. Again, that's Shelton EMS, your second call attempt. ALS at a priority. Number 22, set the ball height for the 89-year-old female on the allergic reaction. Your cross streets are Meadow Street to the dead end. Your time is 10:01.
1: Lavender, 40 in route.
0: Receive 40, you're going for an 89-year-old female. Her tongue is swelling. No difficulty breathing, but difficulty swallowing, and she cannot speak or close sentences.

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1: 2 Victor, 30.
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0: 5 Victor 14.
1: I am down here to the 30. Let's get a call on the complex.
0: Go again.
1: I downgraded my call to 2 Victor 30. What's the other call on the complex?
0: I received another downgrade at 10:05. It's number 22 Cintable for a allergic reaction to medication. It should be right across the street.
1: Yeah, I'm walking up right now. Put me out here.
0: Roger, she's there with a family member.
1: All right, dude.

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1: Go ahead.
0: I'm clear for you, stop the page, I'm going to go first port soon.
1: 3-6.

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Roger.

Sonia Rescue Medical Services respond to 4081 15 Hallahan Lane for the 85-year-old male GI bleed. Repeating, 4081 15 Hallahan Lane, Cross Street to Hill Street, 85-year-old male, GI bleed, Zulu inbound 1028.

0: Lima standby. Dispatch, Shelton EMS, your third call down ALS on a priority, 784 River Road, to me in front of the building at the entrance. 16-year-old male in the syncope. Again, this is Shelton EMS, your third call down ALS on a priority, 784 River Road. Going to be the Sports Center Rinks. You're going in front of the building at the entrance for the 16-year-old male in the syncope. Cross streets are Magnolia Circle to Long Hill Avenue. Your time is 1032. Barn Route. I receive 40. There is an event going on. You had one of the Yale flight paramedics come out, and he is treating the patient now. He's conscious, alert, and breathing.
1: Okay, it was 1-4, not 40, you know.
0: My apologies, 1-4 in room.
1: We're going to need a transport unit.
0: Received, I'll work on mutual aid.

0: your winter St. V's. Are you going to go to Singapore?
1: Sure, we're ready.
0: 30, you're going to be going to 784 River Road at the Sports Center. It's going to be in front of the building. You got 14 en route. The 16-year-old there on a syncope.

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1: Wait, come on, team. Was that the Rinks or the driving range?
0: Realize it's the Rinks right in front of the building.
1: Easy, thanks. Use caution, there's a lot of pedestrian traffic.
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Stand by. Dispatch Shelton EMS, your third call attempt. BLS on the priority. Going to be 898 Bridgeport Avenue at the Stop and Shop. 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Again, that's Shelton EMS, your third call attempt. 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Cross streets are Armstrong Road to Route 8 southbound. Your timeout is 10:56.

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0: 5 Victor 40. 5 Victor. 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
1: Roger. Just confirming, did you say that's on a priority?
0: Yeah, firm. Coming from PD, they're reporting post assault with people bleeding.
1: Roger that, we're on the way.

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Medic 2, Quad 1, EMS, Charlie Response, 37 Hellweed Street, cross of Armory Lane and Schooner Lane.

Southwest 4192, Area 37, Hellwig Street, behind Scoopy-Doo's. Originally came as a seizure. I was more like ultra mental status, lethargic patient.

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1: 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She should be flagging you down.

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Shoshone, I'm asking your first call time. ALS on a priority, 235 Village Road in the Dancer's apartment. 54-year-old male with the unknown breathing status. Again, that's Shoshone, MS. 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Your time's 1228.

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0: 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We're keep going back and forth with CPR and checking for abnormal breathing.
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2: Medic 3 story quarters, combustible, nothing showing, alarm sounding, we'll be out to best game.
1: F4, is that 3 story, non-combustible, alarm sounding, is that what I say?

0: Dispatch, you're showing EMS, second call in town, BLS normal travel, 130 Huntington Street for the 54-year-old male on the psych eval, meet PD on scene. Being dispatched to Shelton EMS, second call in town, BLS normal travel, 130 Huntington Street for the 54-year-old male on the psych eval, meet PD on scene. Cross Street, our Sorghum Road in Roaring Brook Lane, timeout 1350.
1: Victor 30, you can show us responding for the Huntington Road call. Are we cleared in or do you want us to stage?
0: No, stage PD is on scene. You guys no normal travel.
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Let me know if the clock has had a couple of

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We do have an audible alarm, visual alarm going off in Key Bank. By chance, you have a key holder. I'm going to try to knock the box down.

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We've made entry into the bank, a back door. 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

Dispatch. We'll be silencing the alarm at Key Bank and leaving it in trouble. Cannot get into the ATM room where it's going off. We have no smoke, no fire visible.

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0: 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Engine 6 and 7, study 1, speed 1 down to Bridgeport.
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Have a great day.

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1: 52. Came in through the alarm company. They made contact with the key holder. No symptoms. They did open the doors and windows, and they were evacuated.
0: Received, thank you.
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1: 22, I'm on scene, normal conditions, three sides, I'll be out. Fire round 1, on arrival.
0: Roger, 22, you're on scene, normal conditions. You'll be out investigating, fire round 1, on arrival, 1409. Four on six.

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1: Hydrant entry on scene at the hydrant at Father Salami and Bishop and Engine 6. There's one at Bishop right in front of 497. Squad 9 on scene.
2: 22 Antonio. Workers working, recall the box.
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0: Sean, you can show 52 on scene, number 6, Whispering Pines. 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

0: 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Nothing showing. 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

Medic 2, EMS Alpha Response, 84 East Broadway, cross of Joy Road and Shea Avenue.

Medic 1, Squad 1, EMS Delta Response, 1, Crooner Lane, Cross Street, Hellwig Street,

0: Matt, 20 Lanzo Ave, Johnson Law High School, 6. You can show me on the air.
1: 11 off here.

Fire respond. 207 Seymour Ave outside for the cat up the tree. Repeating. 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Cross streets are Hawkins Street, Winter Street, 1628.

0: please, priority two.
1: Roger, FD4. The only assignment is a chief officer. I don't have any other apparatus.
0: FD4. We had 2 plus a driver. And take him out of 2, please. Three Chief, 13 will be responding.
1: 13, and I copied you on a priority 2.
0: We don't respond to cut up trees. Unless somebody's trying to climb the tree to get them out. That's why I only said the chief's officer. They're supposed to call us, give us a landline, ask for duty chief if they want us to respond or not. You want to take it right out there, but hold your truck in quarter. Be on the air headquarters.
1: Roger 13, you're on the air headquarters, 1631. And FD4, I copy that you're still responding priority 2.
0: Off the air headquarters. Sorry.
1: It's okay, I got the air headquarters, 1632.

0: 3, so the cat will come down when they put food down next to it.
1: Exactly.
0: Just want to tell these people they put some food down there or something, they'll get down, but we don't go chasing cat or trees. Thank you. I'll talk to you.

southbound 22 Jacko Drive off Holbrook Road for the party dehydrated weakness, 76-year-old female, T4 priority 2, 22 Jacko Drive off the Holbrook Road. The 76 female dehydrated weakness, 26 Alpha 5 at 1641 hours.

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1: X24.
0: I'll be clear. Residents advise that it's not in their best interest to chase the cat up the tree. Put some food down and wait for the cat to come down. I'll be clear. I'll have the report.
1: Roger, X24. You're clear with the report. Residents were advised not to chase the cat up the tree and to leave food for it so it comes down. 1643.

standby for ambulance dispatch, priority 1 ALS, number 12, Garandano Terrace. Dispatch to Derby Storm Ambulance, ambulance and crew need to respond. Priority 1 ALS, number 12, Garandano Terrace. Cross street's going to be a leak through terrace to the dead end. It's going to be a 65-year-old female. Single episode. Repeating, respond. Priority 1 ALS, number 12, Garandano Terrace. Rescue of Lakeview Terrace to the dead end. 12 for the 65-year-old female, single episode. So it has been dispatched 1656, Derby Dispatch, standing by. You're on the response, priority 1 ALS, number 12, Garandano Terrace. Rescue of Lakeview Terrace and the dead end. 65-year-old female. Episode. You got Zulu 2 inbound to your ALS.

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1: Okay,

0: 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Company 314, respond to 10 Hemlock Drive. Your cross streets are Spruce Drive, Fairchild Trailer Park for smoke coming out of wall, possible electrical fire. Evacuate. Time with dispatch, 1710. Roger.
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0: Roger.
1: 101's responding.
0: Roger. Dispatch to the unit responding to 10 Hemlock Drive. Caller called saying that her breaker was making a weird noise and then she saw smoke coming out of the wall.
2: Bridgeport Avenue, cross of Daytona Avenue and Naugatuck Avenue.
3: 2 Fox 2 8. 28. Are we canceled from that call?
4: You're going to call from your district. You're going to move to 274 Broad Street.
3: Duncan.
1: Medic 2 going to Milford. Engine 4 clear. We can take that Bridgeport Ave call.
3: 10-4.

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1: Right. 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Cross Street, that's Bruce Drive and Ward Drive. Timeout is 1714.
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0: Roger, thank you, sir.
1: If I do the fuse panel, it's kind of warm. It's a minor haze.
2: Receive. Can you take command? 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
1: I'll take command if you want. John, 103 will be command.
3: Sir, 103 command. Roger, reduce assignment to normal traffic, no smoke, warm panel.

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1: On the way, and we have EMS for a standby.

0: 112 Platt Street for the child that was attacked by a dog. Repeating, respond, Prairie 1 ALS. Number 112 Platt Street crosses Reamer Street and Elm Street for the 8-year-old male that was attacked by a dog, has facial and head trauma. And 1722 hours, WQLK 253, standby.
1: Holding assignment to units on scene or in group.
0: And 10 on the response. Number 112 Platt Street. It's going to be for the 8-year-old that was attacked by a dog. Reported facial and head

he's also responding.

0: 10, I copied. Are we supposed to wait for PD to get there or Steven?
1: PD is advising whether or not when they get on scene if the dog has been secured. We're trying to determine that through the call right now. We're still on EMD.
0: In the complex, Steve at the hydrant.
2: 42 at the complex. At the hydrant.

0: Ron, see, we copy by PD, we're cleared in.
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0: All right.

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0: 10-4.

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0: 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Building's partially evacuated. Car 4 is going to have Broad Street come in.
1: That's good.

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1: Car 4.
0: 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This is going to be caused by a smoke machine from a party.
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Have no special announcements. They have no units out of service. I show the duty officer for fire will be FD1. Repeating duty officer for fire is FD1. Time now is 1867. CIG 608. Duty officer, contact dispatch to confirm test.

Victory Fire. Here nightly radio contest 1900 hours. I have no special announcements. I'm showing all units. Correction, I'm showing Marine 1 remaining out of service. The duty officer for fire will be FD4. Duty officer for EMS will be CAR 3. Duty officers contact dispatch confirm test. The time now is 1900 hours.

BLS across from the Target, 20 West Main Street. It's supposed to be in the parking lot of Ansonian Commons for the detox, meaning the PD on scene. Repeating, respond priority 2 BLS across from number 20 West Main Street, the Target. Reported to be in the parking lot of Ansonian Commons for the ETOH detox, PD on scene, 1907, WKLK 253.

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0: Squad 1, Car 4 arrived. Car 4 is going to be Winthrop Corps Command.
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Show Cast Company on scene. I'm releasing squad on 7s. I'll be here for a minute.